0: Bienvenue sur Radio Pays d'Hérault et RPH Sud, la meilleure radio du monde.
1: Some of you already have a general idea of the plan of this operation. Before we give you the full picture, I want to point out that everyone turned up.
2: You ready? It's heavy, baby. 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

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Wayward child. 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Shut up in my bones. I can hear the words. Words. 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

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But it doesn't thrill me half as much as dancing cheek-to-cheek. 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

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We drifted till we were invisible to the naked eye. I had a pet seagull called Maran. That means sailor, right? I taught you the names of the stars, and you showed me how to play chords. We mostly stayed in the key of G and the constellation of Ursa Minor.

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0: from your guitar, the notes fall sulky like see-through pebbles, and I sing with you, though we are forgetting the words and what they meant. 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
1: Dans le domaine de la santé, 84% des gens interrogés pensent que le cancer pourra être guéri en l'an 2000, mais 78% pensent qu'il y aura davantage de malades mentaux.

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Go. 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

your drug of choice. 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What's been on this bed, boy? Your barrettes and bracelets have become like a little missiles in your mind. You have hope, and just press the wire, and then you get a sum of what they're taking. You think this is fun, but when you are one of those awkward stranger, and the hope is ambition of this time. 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I look back to the shack, one that's covered in vines. Your barrettes and bracelets have become like little missiles in your mind. Do you ask hope? 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You think this is fun, but when you are one of those awkward strangers, and the whole is ambition of this time.

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You think this is fun? And when you are one of those,

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You sure you wanna be with me? 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With faces I remember. 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

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She would have hated it. 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

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Bitches be staring at me, cause I've always been on